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0: Just a quick reminder that you could be earning entries right now for this Friday's Cash Allure Drawings. 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

playing what we call real country music. And wishing they could combine the running of the bulls with the Tour de France. That'd be cool. 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

Just a quick reminder that you could be earning entries right now for this Friday's Cash Allure Drawings. Every Friday, a winner will be drawn every half hour from 6 to 10 p.m., and one of those winners will catch the big fish of $1,000 in cash. We'll look forward to seeing you then.

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0: But I don't have to worry about toting a billfold no more. I let my wife tote it. I'm gonna be carrying food stamps. You get it, Judge? I'm gonna be just. That's not funny, huh?
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0: 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Is that right?
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But I was on my way to anywhere else when I turned 18. 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

0: 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Something like that.
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Seemed like hours you getting all dressed up just to go to Shoney's on a Wednesday night. I read that book you gave me about Mars and Venus. 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

0: 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It's George Strait.
1: That is not the experience I have when my kids were born. I was like, oh my gosh. What? What is happening?
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1: This is insane.
0: Yeah.
1: 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They say that's what it is. $300,000 per kid.
0: Over the course of raising your kids?
1: Yep. Wow. Yep.
0: Wow.
1: Glad I don't have any more kids.
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1: Where Minnesota lotteries go for five goes, fun follows. That's because this local lotto legend feeds off excitement. And burrowing in places where thrills thrive is Gopher Five's natural habitat. 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Dig it. 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Must be 18 or older to play.

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0: Remember, you give a man a fish, and he'll put his money where two birds are in the bush. Something like that.
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2: Where Minnesota lotteries go for five goes, fun follows. 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

Okay, the Dukes don't play here anymore, which is why it's a good thing you got this Duke. Now, Duke doesn't play baseball, but he does play the Legends of Country. That's got to count for something, right? 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

0: You can teach a man to lead a fish to water, but you can't make him drink a horse. Is that right?
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0: Well, if that ain't the pot calling the grass greener on the other broadside of a barn. Does that sound right?
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night out of the blue, drifting off to the evening news. 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
1: 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A man who carries a spork, that guy's prepared for anything.
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